just feel like I need something in my life right now, man. 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And yeah. All I know is that people, they come.

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0: I was trying to identify myself through the ways of the world, but God helped me overcome that.
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We want you to be the reason. We want to do things in your strength as we consider standing for you and proclaiming boldly. 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

your takeaways. God is saying that if you are going to be like him, you have to love like him. You have to love people who don't think like you, who don't look like you, who don't vote like you.

Not the singer at the resist, it like keep the devil away. Han er of love in the heaven on my mind, han er nummer 6. Han synger hendt av sangen, vi Terrian.

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I see some lights out in the distance. 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Can they see my weakness? Do they know my hurt? An easy target, am I the prey for the circling birds?